Gorilla is going to be in town in October. You can get details about that at x96.com. And Orville is in Hooper. It's Mel's hometown out there in Hooper. Anyway, he wanted me to throw on the new one from Gorillaz, part of the extras. It's Orange County on X96. You know.

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0: Wrapping up a bunch from Gorillaz for your extra weekend as we celebrate Memorial Day weekend. And, you know, the fact that it's Memorial Day weekend means that we are officially into the summertime driving season. Now, we know that you may have a road trip planned or a vacation or just a lot of drive. 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We're just on the road a lot more. 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
3: Hey, it's Nick Davis broadcasting again out here in front of the Wasatch Front Kia in Ogden, where the tents are up, baby, for the big old Memorial Day tent sale with all the amazing deals going on. Arby, do you want to hit on that a little
4: bit? Yeah, man, we got our annual Memorial Day tent sale going on. 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Pull out all the rebates, all the stops. I've got additional rebates for trade-in assistance. We've got military rebates. We're right here next to the base, so we take care of those that take care of us. All sorts of rides, man. 0% APR on some of them. I've got rebates up to like 12 grand on some too. So come swing by, take a look, ask for Arby.
3: Very nice. And I know you guys got that going on all Memorial Day weekend, but time sensitive material.
4: Yes.
3: We are only giving you a couple more minutes to come on down and enter to win this brand spanking new GMG Ledge Grill. Okay, this is very easy. It's a raffle. I need a name. I need a number so that I can call you if you win. That's about it. So come on down. I know you're all over for this Memorial Day weekend, so why not just stop and by Wasatch Front Kia in Ogden as we broadcast live out front, located specifically at 770 West Riverdale Road in Ogden. 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

That's a deep cut from Radiohead on X96. We're giving you a weekend of extras. Let's do a couple, at least a couple, from REM. And trust me, the next one going to be a sweet pick. 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

X96 with some tickets up for grabs for Buffalo Traffic Jam. 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That'll get you qualified to win. Those would be big ticket giveaway. And, I mean, you know, when it comes to concerts, it just doesn't seem to want to let up. Like, everybody's coming to town, including 311 on the 8th of August. 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

0: Of Extras continues. I've got a bunch of Depeche Mode songs on the way here in just a second. And check us out on Sunday, the X96 Ordinary Van. Going to be hanging out at Pick and Pull, 585 West, 3300 South in Salt Lake. Now, if you're doing some DIY auto repair, they've got sweet deals going on for their Memorial Day sale. 50% off all parts from the yard for the DIY Dollar Days sale at Pick and Pull. 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
2: Ning, ning, ning, ning, ning, ning, ning. That is your last minute bell to come on down and enter to win this grill here at the Wasatch Front Kia, where I, Nick Davis, am currently broadcasting in front of. Hi, by the way. We're hanging out here in with the tent where all I need is your name and your number written down on the piece of paper, of which the paper and pen I will provide, and you could be the lucky recipient of this grill that Wasatch Front Kia is going to be giving away. 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If you are looking to get in a brand new shiny Kia, ooh, these Kias are beefy now. 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

coming out of New Orleans and he's traveling with the carnival shows. Ran bump cars, sucked cheap cigars, and he candied up his nose. He got wind of the big brown beaver, so he thought he'd dig himself a

Now that is how you kick off a show. X96, welcome to the Extra Weekend. I'm Doug Wilds here. Lots of good stuff coming up. Three in a row from Rage Against the Machine, two from Muse. I've got The Offspring on the way. We're going to continue right now. Primus, we're going to actually go back to 1999. A memory of mine was at the Utah State Fair Park. It was a cold conference morning. In fact, Primus was one of the headliners. The crowd was steaming when they started playing this exact song right about now. Trees started to get uprooted in crowd surfing. I've never seen a steaming crowd with crowd surfing trees. There you go with a visual. Here we go. It's Primus X96.

It was an experience wrapping up three in a row from Primus. They're going to be here on Tuesday. Three bands, actually. Les Claypool's Lennon Delirium, the Frog Brigade, and, of course, Primus. And we've got tickets to give to you. So be listening this hour for a keyword. And, of course, in the 9 o'clock hour, I'll throw out another keyword. Two pairs of tickets tonight. Be listening. Doug Wilde here. The weather is starting to change. It's on the upswing. We're starting to get a little bit warmer, a little bit warmer. And then it's like the furnace is on. Make sure that your air conditioner is good. 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

0: 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I've got some rage, three in a row from those guys. 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

Always trying to do good stuff in the world. In fact, they just won the European Honor of Merit Award, which is a high, high honor. Doug Wild here, continuing with more of your extra weekend. It's like a giant mixtape. I've got two in a row from Mused. Right now, kicking off three in a row from Rage Against the Machine, X96.

X96, Doug Wilde here. Text Frog to 33986 if you want to go see Les Claypool's Circus. Well, they're calling it Claypool Gold. It's Primus, Frog Brigade, and of course, Lennon Delirium. All three of his bands are going to be in town Tuesday. Text Frog to 33986. Let's kick off two in a row. It's Muse.

0: Muses in Town, August 20th at Utah First Credit Union Amphitheater. 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

This hour, it's going to make your face melt a little bit. Some Foo Fighters, Imagine Dragons, Linkin Park, and kicking off three in a row right now from Nine Inch Nails. I saw this when they performed it at Coachella. They were streaming live on stage, and the internet also melted down. It's a Nine Inch Noise. It's the Nine Inch Noise version of Heresy with Nine Inch Nails, X96.

0: Happy Memorial Day weekend. It's also Utah's graduation week. It's a busy, busy weekend. It's also an X96 extra weekend. We're playing two and three in a row from all of your favorites. It's pretty sweet. 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

There was a time in my life where it felt like there were Transformers movies coming out like every other year. And every time a new Transformers movie came out, there was new Linkin Park. That was one of those songs. Doug Wilde's here, three in a row from Foo Fighters on the way, and three in a row right now, kicking it off from Imagine Dragons. X96.

X96, could we call that an 801 artist? 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

0: I've never seen a band play, well, a bassist play a stick bass, which is a string, a stick, and a bucket, until I saw the Violent Femmes play live. It was such an epic performance. Doug Wild here with the Extra Weekend. 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

X96, Doug Wild here. Welcome to another hour of the X96 Extra Weekend. 2-3 in a row from your favorite artist all weekend. We've got the Pumpkins. We're going to throw down some Love and Rockets, 21 Pilots, and continuing with 3 in a row. I remember back in 1997 when the album came out, my friend had just got a new sound system. He was bumping some Rockford Fosgates behind his seat, and he tuned his system specifically for this album. It's Josie, X96.

0: Talk about a crazy story for a band story. I mean, they've been disbanded. They got back together. One almost died in a plane crash. I mean, what a cool story. Blink 182. Hey, Doug Wild here. Welcome to the X96 Extra Weekend. 2-3 in a row from all of your favorites. And we're doing lots of deep cuts. This hour, don't forget, I've got tickets for Claypool Gold. Les Claypool is bringing the entire circus to the complex on Tuesday, which means Primus, the Frog Brigade, and of course, Lennon Delirium. I've got another keyword this hour for another chance at some tickets, so be listening for another keyword. In the meantime, Smashing Pumpkins, Love and Rockets, it's coming up next.
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That song came out a year after I was born. Ball of Confusion, Love and Rockets. It's a deep X cut here at X96. Mr. Wild here. Some stuff that I actually grew up with. Here we go. Smashing Pumpkins, 3 in a row. Don't forget, Radio from Hell has your chance to win tickets to see them in October, all next week.

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I remember when Disturbed came out, I was taken back a little bit. Just a little bit, because we had been introduced to Korn, and that was a shocker. But this one was, I think it was the, you know what I'm saying. It's coming up here in a second. X96. Oh, wow.

0: So David Draymond, before he was in Disturbed, he was a classically trained opera singer. That was a rumor that I had heard at one time, just like Marilyn Manson took out a rib. Doug Wilde here. Welcome to the Extra Weekend. It's time now to give away my last pair of tickets to go see Les Claypool's Claypool Gold. It's all three of his bands, Primus, the Frog Brigade, and of course, Lennon Delirium, Tuesday at the Complex. 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

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I'm my kitchen sink. 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

Hey, we're giving away tickets on Sunday at Pick and Pull. I've got the details coming up here in a little bit. Welcome to the Extra Weekend. I'm Doug Wild. We've got some killers on the way. Talking Heads, Nirvana, three in a row from those guys. And let's continue on. Song number two, X96.

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I had just begun my radio career when that song came out, and it's very memorable for me. That's what music does. I remember when this band came out with this music. It's Nirvana, 3 in a row, X96.

That's what I'm talking about. Frances Farmer will get her revenge on Seattle. What? There we go with a very, very deep X cut. X96, Doug Wilds here with the extra weekend. Stone Temple Pilots on the way. And why not? Let's do it. Three in a row from Talking Heads.

0: 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It reminds me of Bob Marley for some reason. Bob Marley's popping in my head. Hey, I've got three in a row. Stone Temple Pilots coming up next. 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

Happy Friday, X96. I'm Doug Wilde here. I've been talking about this song for quite some time. A 9-minute song from Green Day, which is absolutely fantastic. This is what the extra weekend is all about. It's like a giant mixtape, and I love it. Here we go. Jesus of Suburbia, X96.

0: Wrapping up three in a row, Green Day. It is X96, Utah's original alternative. Wow, what a great Friday. We're going to throw down three in a row from No Doubt. New Order, I've got some Linkin Park coming up here as well. Hey, we've got tickets for all sorts of stuff. Blue October, they're going to be in town next week. Radio from Hell has your chance to score March 5th at the Complex 2027. Yes, we're announcing shows in 2027 already. I mean, next year, we're going to start announcing shows in 2032. That's just how the concert season is starting to roll.
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One of my top five from Linkin Park right there. It just hits really, really hard. Doug Wild here. No, New Order on the way. And right now, we're going to do some No Doubt. They currently have a residency in Vegas at the Sphere. If you want to go scalp some tickets, you can go check out one of their last performances. I'm calling it Sunday morning, X96.

three in a row from No Doubt, Trapped in a Box. Yes, a deep cut, and that's what we're doing all weekend long. Happy Memorial Day weekend. Happy graduation week. Lots and lots of stuff happening here in the state of Utah. Thanks for making us your soundtrack to whatever you're doing. If you're on the party side, please be safe. You know what I mean. Kicking off two in a row right now. New Order, a Kilby Block Party alumni. X96.

0: Friends, that's going to... What? I just heard a goat. Did I? I just heard it. Oh, my gosh. Okay. I've never noticed that. Wow. Hey, I'm Doug Wild. We're going to keep it weird. I'll be back on Sunday, 10 a.m. for the Sunday shift. And then again, I'll be back next week for X96 Nights. Don't forget local bands. I've got a feature now. It's called the 801 at 801. 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
2: I don't believe that for a minute. I had a female friend who said, I have never once farted in my
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1: That's different.
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Well, well, well, look at me showing up at the same place that I normally do just on a Saturday. It's Nick Davis checking in for this little slice of the X96 Extra Weekend. We're coming up. I'm going to play you some Muse. I got some Muse. And hey, look, it's Muse. If you haven't figured out how this whole, you know, specialty programming works, it's Stockholm Syndrome, X96.

0: 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I'm Nick Davis. Still putting my head on straight a little bit for this X96 Extra Weekend, but coming up, I got you some Alanis Morissette and a whole bunch of her.
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Nirvana there, a little Nirvana here. What? That's not supposed to happen. Unless, of course, it's the X96 Extra Weekend. Which it is. I made that confusing. It is that.

0: 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I'm Nick Davis. Coming up, I am going to play for little old you more of this X96 Extra Weekend with Linkin Park. I'm thinking about what Green Day songs I'm going to be throwing at you. And beyond that, I have no thoughts whatsoever because that's all I have to work on for the time.
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Let's get the Green Day block of songs going for this X96 extra weekend. 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Another

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0: There you go. I don't think I've ever played any other Alphaville song besides Forever Young before. That was kind of a fun little box to check on my radio career to-do list. Wow, it wasn't that deep. X96, I'm Nick Davis, and I'm just talking because I have to. Coming up, I'm going to be throwing on some Alice in Chains. I'll talk about what I'll play after Alice in Chains, and that will probably just be Alice in Chains because it's the X96 Extra Weekend.
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0: X96, damn it, I'm Nick Davis. 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

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I mean, the song's playing behind me. 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

Hey, look, it's more 311. 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

0: 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I'm Nick Davis. Coming up, gonna play some Nine Inch Nails, and then you know what? One tease is good enough. I don't need to inundate it with anything else. What? I need to tell you a whole itinerary of what I've got going on for hours on end? Stop it.
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Keeping a similar type of vibe going, I'm going to swap things up with a few songs from Tool. 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Honestly, sit however you'd like. It's Schism, X96.

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That's saying something. Here's some New Order. Because I felt like playing New Order on the X96 Extra weekend, all right? Yeah, I'm still here. I just want to make sure my point made its way across. It's true faith. X96.

0: 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I'm Nick Davis. 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

A newish, oldish one from Weezer. It came out like 10 years ago. Nobody paid attention to it. And then somehow TikTok said, it's new again. There you go. 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Here's Weezer again, because it's the X96 Extra Weekend. It's just how it is.

0: I'll say it is over for Weezer. That's enough songs from them. X96. I'm Nick Davis. Coming up, I'm going to play some Jimmy World. I'm going to throw down some Green Day, and whatever happens beyond that is out of reach at the moment. I got to plan a lot of songs from both of them.
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I need something with a little bit more bite. Here's a song or two from Filter. 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

0: 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I got Blink-182 on the way, and am I going to do this joke again? 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

Just after 3 o'clock on X96, I'm Todd Newcomb, hanging out with you on your Saturday afternoon. I'm hanging here in the home studio because it's a holiday weekend, and we're giving you the Extras weekend. That's where you get two, sometimes three in a row, from the same artist. And we go deep like we are right now with this one from System of a Down at X96.

0: X96 on your Extras Weekend. I'm Todd Newcomb. We'll do at least a couple from Depeche Mode in just a sec. We'll do at least two from Linkin Park. And don't forget about Claypool Gold. It's Primus Les Claypool's Frog Brigade and the Claypool Lennon Delirium on the 26th, which is coming up at the Complex. Now, Les Claypool going to have himself a busy night doing all of those three projects. But we've got tickets up for grabs. Text FROG to 33986. 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You'll get entered to win tickets, and you can get all the info at x96.com.
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Yeah, you thought I was kidding when I told you we were going to play some deep cuts on the Extras weekend. Well, there you go. That one from Live called White Discussion, one of the final singles off of the Throwing Copper album, and definitely a deep cut. And I promise you a deep cut from this band, Depeche Mode, as we do. Let's go for three in a row on your Extras weekend here at X96.

0: That is kind of one of my favorite songs. It's an odd track from Linkin Park, very electronic, but it's called The Catalyst on your Extras Weekend here at X96. I'm Todd Newcomb. We'll do a couple from Nirvana in just a sec, maybe at least two from Nine Inch Nails. And tomorrow, we're going to have the X96 Ordinary Van hanging out at Pick and Pull with free tickets and free Red Bull. 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

0: The Nine Inch Noise version of Closer on your extra weekend here at X96. We'll do at least two, let's do three in a row from Smashing Pumpkins, and I'll make sure you get a deep cut in that whole threesome. 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

0: 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I'm Todd Newcomb. We're going to do some Pearl Jam. We'll do a couple from Echo and the Bunnymen as the extra weekend continues. And we are very proud to present Blue October. They're already setting dates for next year. They're going to be here on the 5th of March at the Complex. Oh, that's a day before my birthday. Oh, I bet he'll sing happy birthday to me if I ask. And even if I don't, he will anyway. Anyway, yeah, Blue October. That's going to be a sweet one. Details are at x96.com. And that one time, Justin and I, they were here at the station, and he and I started just singing Smith songs together. It was awesome and terrible, at least on my half. but yeah, tickets about that show can be found at x96.com.
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0: They were in town a couple nights ago. It's Echo and the Bunnymen on X96. We're doing an Extras weekend. That means two, sometimes three in a row from the same artist throughout the rest of the weekend for Memorial Day. I've got some No Doubt coming up for you. 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